picture yourself in a boat on a river with tangerine trees and marmalade skies. 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A girl with kaleidoscope eyes. Cellophane flowers of yellow and green towering over your head. Look for the girl with a sun in her eyes. And she's gone! She's gone. 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She's gone.

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Suddenly, someone is there at the turnstile.

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I heard telephones, opera house, favorite melodies. 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